0: Before you go, there's something I want you to have.
1: Oh, it's beautiful. But wait a minute, isn't this...
0: Yeah, yes it is.
1: But I thought the old lady dropped it into the ocean in the air.
0: Well, baby, I went down and got it for you.

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1: 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Can I count it off? One, two, three, four.

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And when the record company drops me, that's when I learn.

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How do you lose a dream? Who am I to say I know you need cash in this 100-yard dash? I moved a while ago and passed through New York. I'll be back in a minute. It's my turn to talk. For real.

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1: And so it is, just like you said it would be. Life goes easy on me. Most

everybody had to pay and pay. A hustle here and a hustle there. New York City is the place where they said, hey babe, take a walk on